wonder if you'll also tonight. You know, someone said the world's a stage and each must play a part. Fate had me playing in love with you as my sweetheart. Act one was where we met. I loved you at first glance. You read your lines so cleverly and never missed a cue. Then came act two. You seemed to change, you acted strange, and why I've never known. Honey, you lied when you said you loved me, and I had no cause to doubt you. But I'd rather go on hearing your lies than to go on living without you. Now the stage is bare, and I'm standing there with emptiness all around. And if he won't come back to me, then they can bring the curtain down.

10,000 maniacs, more than this, and Gerard Jolin met December in July. Net hier by jou stasie met die hart van goud, Bosveld Stereo. Nou bespeel is ek vir jou Sonja Harold met Griekse Strande, Leon Jay en Ellen Garrity, Two Old Boys, en dan Daniel Bedingfield, Never Gonna Leave Your Side.

Throughout history, there have been many songs written about the Eternal Triangle. The next one tells a story of a Mr. Grayson, a beautiful woman, and a condemned man named Tom Dooley. When the sun rises tomorrow, Tom Dooley must hang.

Dear Diary, it's the 1st of March 2011, and I made it through another day. I actually smiled. I know you want to hear that I feel better.

is la black. Anyone who had a heart. Nou bespeel is dat ek vir jou Nolien se Alleen in Johannesburg en Keith Urban Messed Up as Me.